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14: Forecast tonight with a slight chance for scattered storms. Lows level off around 69. Winds out of the southwest around 5 miles per hour. Overcast skies with fog and spots early tomorrow. Chance for storms. Highs level off around 85. I'm weatherology meteorologist Jennifer Wojcicki. Currently, it's 81 degrees.

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3: Madison Weather.
4: Tonight with a chance for storms. Lows dip down to about 69. Winds out of the southwest around 5 miles per hour. Cloudy skies expected and foggy early tomorrow. Chance of thunderstorms. Daytime highs approaching 85. I'm weatherology meteorologist Jennifer Wojcicki. Currently, it's 79 degrees.

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1: It's the Bootleg Kev Show holding it down, man. We've got one half of 3-6 Mafia. We're talking about the homie DJ Paul. He's hanging out with us up next, man. Keep it locked, y'all. It's the Bootleg Kev Show.

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6: Madison Weather.
7: Cloudy tonight with a chance for storms. Lows dip down to about 69. Winds out of the southwest around 5 miles per hour. Cloudy skies expected and foggy early tomorrow. Chance of thunderstorms. Daytime highs approaching 85. I'm weatherology meteorologist Jennifer Wojcicki. Currently 77.
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0: Black Kev Show holding it down. That's James Andre Jefferson Jr.
1: What it do, boo?
0: It's Friday, man. We in the People's Mix getting ready for 4th of July tomorrow. A lot of people going to be faded this weekend, so make sure you're safe. Do not drink and drive. Hey, let's get into some brand new music right now, though. We are rolling. It is the best of the Bootleg Kev Show inside the People's Mix. Let's get it.

0: 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The best of edition. Of course, inside the People's Mix. That's my brother James Andre Jefferson Jr.
1: What a dobo?
0: Yes, sir. Hey, man. It is 4th of July tomorrow, so shout out to everybody who's getting ready. Let's get into some brand new music right now, though. Inside the People's Mix. It's on the Bootleg Cav Show. Come on. 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
13: Madison weather.
14: Cloudy skies with fog tonight with a slight chance for storms. Lows around 69, southwest winds around 5 miles per hour. Cloudy skies with fog and spots early tomorrow, chance for storms 85. I'm weatherology meteorologist Jennifer Wojcicki. Currently 73.
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1: Damn. 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

0: It was my fault, not yours, not his. It was my fault. I'm sorry. You know? It was my fault, not him, because he always wanted to be there for you. And I'm sorry I was young, but he's always wanted to be a father to you. So I've done, and I take ownership of that, of my choices and decisions. And I'm sorry for that. He's a good guy. So don't hold that against him, because it was my fault. Just, you know, forgive me.
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1: 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Hey, the Daily Hate is coming up, y'all. It's Friday, too. If you got something you want to hate on, leave us a voicemail. 877-817-2888. Anything you want to hate on, James?
2: This is a future hate. 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Call me a Karen if you want to.
1: There you go. All right, James the Karen. Anyway, what are you hating on? 877-817-2888. Get at us with your calls, man. It's the Bootleg Kev Show.

0: We're going to the voicemails. Leave us one, 877-817-2888. What are you hating on?
1: Yeah, I'm hating on situationships. Men just wanting to have situationships. They want us women to act like, give them the wife treatment, but in return, they want to keep us in the situationship, the in-between stage.
0: Situationships are hated on.
2: Oh, they gotta be.
0: A lot of dudes want situationships these days, all right? 877-817-2888. That is the number. What are you hating on?
3: Yeah, you want to know what I hate? I loathe when you text someone. They open it, don't reply back for maybe 2-3 hours later, as if you think that conversation is still valid. It is moot. It is over. It is done. You are on a 24-hour probation before you're allowed to text and or call me again.
0: Well, listen, ma'am, some people are busy and they can't reply for 2-3 hours. What if I'm at work?
2: Oh, yeah. You on probation, it sound like. That's why they're not getting back to you.
4: 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All right, look, if you got something you want to hate on too, hit us up, 877-817-2888. More of the Best of the Bootleg Kev shows coming up, though, y'all. 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
8: Madison weather.
9: Cloudy skies with fog tonight with a slight chance for storms. Lows around 69, southwest winds around 5 miles per hour. Cloudy skies with fog and spots early tomorrow. Chance for storms, 85. I'm weatherology meteorologist Jennifer Wojcicki. Right now, 74.
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2: What a do, bro?
1: I want to shout out to our boy TK.
2: Come on now.
1: The lovable giant. He recently went on a date, and I found out about this last week. So TK hits me, and he's like, hey, man, for people who don't know, I have a Tesla Cybertruck. I know. It's a douchey car. I get it. Judge me if you want, whatever.
2: We're judging.
1: TK, my boy, hits me, says, hey, man, do you mind if I use your Cybertruck for the night? Insinuating he needed to move some things with the truck, because it is a full truck. It's like a 6-foot bed.
2: So you let him use it? That was your first mistake.
1: He said, appreciate it, man. Cool. Comes back. I say, oh, you know, I didn't even ask him too many questions, to be honest, which was my bad. He's no. He's like, I met this girl online, and I took her on a date, and I wanted to impress her, because this fool TK, he don't have a... He doesn't have a car.
2: Oh, that's crazy. Oh, did he have sex in your Cybertruck?
1: I sure hope not. It did smell like Funyuns in there, though. Listen, if you've ever catfished someone, we'd like to hear from you. My wife always says I hatfished her because I'm bald, so I would always wear a fitted hat. And then once we started dating, like, she saw, oh, there's nothing under there.
2: Hey, let her know it's too late.
1: Have you ever catfished someone? What happened? 877-817-2888. Man, it's the Bootleg Kev Show.

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1: All right, we're talking about if you've ever catfished someone or lied to someone to date them about something. 877-817-2888. That is the number. We have got the homie David on the phone right now. David, what happened, bro? What'd you catfish?
2: So here's the deal. I was desperate. I tried all these sites. I was on Tinder. I was on Bumble. And then I get on Christian Mingle. This girl's Catholic. I switched my religion to Catholic. And we start talking and we start dating. I propose to her. She thinks I'm Catholic the whole time. We start going through the wedding thing. She's asking about if I've had my Holy Communion and all that. I don't know any of this. I got caught up. She found out about it. She left my ass, man.
1: Oh, man. That's rough. If you're going to, like, lie about being religious, figure out that you lying before you propose and get too serious. You know what I'm saying? Like,
3: now you ain't got none and you going to hell.
1: Appreciate you. All right, listen, 877-817-2888. Have you ever catfished someone? Look, we still got a lot coming up on the Best of the Bootleg Kev show, including a legend, DJ Paul from 36 Mafia. Keep it locked.

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15: Mainly cloudy with fog overnight with a slight chance of thunderstorms. Lows around 69, southwesterly winds around 5 miles per hour. Cloudy skies and foggy early Saturday, chance of thunderstorms 85. I'm weatherology meteorologist Jennifer Wojcicki. Currently, it's 73 degrees.
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7: Madison Wins. Slight chance for storms with fog overnight, otherwise overcast skies. Lows dip down to about 69, winds out of the southwest around 5 miles per hour. Cloudy skies with a few peaks of sun with fog in spots early Saturday. Chance for storms, 84. I'm weatherology meteorologist Jennifer Wojcicki. Currently 72.
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2: Madison weather.
3: Mainly cloudy skies with fog and spots early overnight with a slight chance of thunderstorms. Lows around 69, southwesterly winds around 5 miles per hour. Mainly cloudy, Saturday, chance of thunderstorms, 84. I'm weatherology meteorologist Jennifer Wojcicki. Currently, it's 72 degrees.
0: Soundtrack kickbacks

this. 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
3: Madison Will. Cloudy and foggy overnight with a slight chance for storms. Lows around 69, southwest winds around 5 miles per hour. Mainly cloudy skies expected with fog early Saturday, chance for storms, highs level off around 84. I'm weatherology meteorologist Jennifer Wojcicki. Currently, it's 70 degrees.
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5: Madison weather.
6: Mainly cloudy and foggy overnight with a slight chance for storms. Lows around 69, southwest winds around 5 miles per hour. Mainly cloudy skies expected with fog early Saturday, chance for storms, highs level off around 84. I'm weatherology meteorologist Jennifer Wojcicki. Currently 70.

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2: Madison weather. Mainly cloudy skies and foggy early today with a chance for storms. Daytime highs approaching 84. Winds out of the north around 5 miles per hour. Slight chance for storms with fog in spots tonight, 64. I'm weatherology meteorologist Jennifer Wojcicki. Right now, it's 68 degrees.
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6: So we-

some money. Yeah. And then I get some money. Yeah. And then I get some money. Yeah. And then I get some money. Yeah. I need face, I need brain, concentrate. Yeah. I perform product case. Kill a weed, rock the lace. Yeah. Some more by the ace. Gold, travel rave. 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
1: Madison weather. Mainly cloudy skies and foggy early today with a chance for storms. Daytime highs approaching 84. Winds out of the north around 5 miles per hour. Slight chance for storms with fog in spots tonight, 64. I'm weatherology meteorologist Jennifer Wojcicki. Currently 70.

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13: Mainly cloudy skies and foggy early today with a chance for storms. Daytime highs approaching 84. Winds out of the north around 5 miles per hour. Slight chance for storms with fog in spots tonight 64. I'm weatherology meteorologist.

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7: Madison weather.
8: Forecast today with a chance of thunderstorms. Highs level off around 83. North winds around 5 miles per hour. Cloudy skies expected with fog and spots tonight. Slight chance of thunderstorms. Lows around 64. I'm weatherology meteorologist Jennifer Wojcicki. Right now, it's 71 degrees.

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8: Madison weather. Forecast today with a chance of thunderstorms. Highs level off around 83. North winds around 5 miles per hour. Cloudy skies expected with fog and spots tonight. Slight chance of thunderstorms. Lows around 64. I'm weatherology meteorologist Jennifer Wojcicki. Right now, it's 73 degrees.
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It's the 4th of July on 93.1 Jams. 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
11: Madison weather.
12: Forecast today with a chance of thunderstorms. Highs level off around 83. North winds around 5 miles per hour. Cloudy skies expected with fog and spots tonight. Slight chance of thunderstorms. Lows around 64. I'm weatherology meteorologist Jennifer Wojcicki. Currently 77.
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11: Madison weather.
12: Forecast today with a chance of thunderstorms. Highs level off around 83. North winds around 5 miles per hour. Cloudy skies expected with fog and spots tonight. Slight chance of thunderstorms. Lows around 64. I'm weatherology meteorologist Jennifer Wojcicki. Right now, it's 77 degrees.
0: All right, back to the bang. Back to the bang. It's the weekend mixdown.

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Get a sneak peek at number one. Let's recap real quick, though. We kicked off the countdown with Rick Ross, French Montana, and Max B, Minx in Miami. Justin Bieber, Speed Demon at number 19 and 18. New music from Ariana Grande, Hate That I Made You Love Me. Jumping right in. New music from Tyla and Zara Larsson at 17. She did it again. And at number 16, Looking Lovely, Shaggy featuring Robin.

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Get that sneak peek at number one, y'all. Number 15 this week, DaBaby, Pop That Thing, and DJ Khaled featuring Future and Lil Baby, one of them at number 14. Don Toliver, Body, at number 13. Be sure to catch him at Summerfest here in a week or so. Number 13 this week, Don Toliver, Body. And at number 12, same... Isaiah Rashad, loving this vibe right now. And number 12, new music from J. Cole, Legacy, on the Friends with Benefits Top 20 Countdown on Jams.

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9: Madison wins.
10: Daytime highs approaching 82. This afternoon, under overcast skies with a slight chance of thunderstorms. Northeast winds 5 to 10 miles per hour. Slight chance for storms with fog and spots tonight, 64. I'm weatherology meteorologist Jennifer Wojcicki. Right now, 77.
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0: 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Drake, Too Hard for the Radio at number 9. And Boss Man, D-Lo, Motion Party, the remix coming in at number 8. 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

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I'm DJ Fusion, and I hope you're having a great weekend. We are finally up to number one, but real quick, let's recap. 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Number five, Pink Panthers featuring Zara Larsson, Stateside. Number four, Janice, Shut the... Hey, Drake. Number three, Chris Brown, Obvious, and T.I., Let Him Know. And number two, bringing us to number one this week, Baby Keem featuring Kendrick Lamar and Momo Boyd, Good Flirts on Jams.

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6: Madison weather.
7: Daytime highs approaching 82 this afternoon under overcast skies with a slight chance of thunderstorms. Northeast winds 5 to 10 miles per hour. Slight chance for storms with fog and spots tonight, 64. I'm weatherology meteorologist Jennifer Wojcicki. Right now, it's 79 degrees.
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1: 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Now, it's time for Name That Game! 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
1: Wendy, you did awesome! 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

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Your Independence Day starts right here. 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
6: Madison weather.
7: Cloudy this afternoon with a slight chance of thunderstorms. High of 82, northeasterly winds 5 to 10 miles per hour. Mainly cloudy skies. Tonight, slight chance of thunderstorms. Lows around 64. I'm weatherology meteorologist Jennifer Wojcicki. Currently, it's 75 degrees.
0: We are back.
8: And the streets got heat.
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got the whole club rocking. 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
8: Madison weather.
9: Chance for scattered thunderstorms this afternoon. Otherwise, overcast skies. Daytime highs approaching 82. Northeast winds 5 to 10 miles per hour. Slight chance of rain showers. Tonight, lows around 64. I'm weatherology meteorologist Jennifer Wojcicki. Right now, 75.
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It's the 4th of July on 93.1 Jams. 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
8: Madison weather.
9: Lows around 64 tonight under mainly cloudy skies with a slight chance for showers. Northeast winds 5 to 10 miles per hour. Mainly cloudy skies expected. Tomorrow, slight chance of rain showers. Highs around 82. I'm weatherology meteorologist Jennifer Wojcicki. Right now, 75.
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10: Madison Will. Lows around 64 tonight under mainly cloudy skies with a slight chance for showers. Northeast winds 5 to 10 miles per hour. Mainly cloudy skies expected tomorrow. Slight chance of rain showers. Highs around 82. I'm weatherology meteorologist Jennifer Wojcicki. Currently, it's 79 degrees.

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8: Madison weather.
9: Lows around 64 tonight under mainly cloudy skies with a slight chance for showers. Northeast winds 5 to 10 miles per hour. Mainly cloudy skies expected tomorrow. Slight chance of rain showers. Highs around 82. I'm weatherology meteorologist Jennifer Wojcicki. Right now, 77.
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0: Yo, it's the Bootleg Kev Show, man. That's James Andre Jefferson Jr.
1: What it do, bro?
0: Hey, happy 4th of July weekend, man. All right, we are here. Of course, we kick the show off every single weekend with the weekend hate. That's right, y'all. Y'all call us, tell us what's got you pissed off from this past week, and we let you air it out on the radio, all right? We like to call it the weekend hate. The number is 877-817-2888. Get at us. Leave a voicemail with whatever's got you pissed off. James, anything you want to hate on this 4th of July weekend, brother?
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0: Hey, listen, man, it's definitely an interesting time right now, all right? Look, coming up, the weekend hate is on the way, man. It's the Bootleg Kev Show. Come on.
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